shiver and you're shaking with fright. 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Oh, Frank is so tremendous, he got stitches in his head, and he's a teenage werewolf.

crazy scientist who licks his lip, decides to blow the world up with an X-Dot kit. The universe collapses and the world with no. And you're so scared you let me kiss you all the way home. 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We do the Frankenstein rock. 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

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Gold is at my feet.

0: right, you're listening to All Hit Radio, and it's 53 degrees at 13 minutes past the hour. And right now in our All Request line, I've got Mike Ledgerwood on the phone. Hey, babe, what would you like to hear? Hey, babe, I'm sorry, I can't hear you too well. You're going to have to speak a little closer into the phone. Okay, babe, what would you like to hear again?
1: We are observing your Earth.
0: Hey, Mike, I'm sorry, babe, but that's not on our playlist. And by the way, you sound great over the phone. Anyway, if you give us your request, we'll be glad to play it for you, babe. So let's hear it.
1: We

0: your earth.
1: Listen, Mike, I'm sorry, babe, but we can't...
0: And we'd like to make...
1: I'm sorry, Mike, we... There's
0: a contact with you. Baby...